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How is Friday treating you so far? I hope it's a very, very good one. 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

0: 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Isaiah 64:8 says, "Yet you, Lord, are our Father. We are the clay. You are the potter. We are all the work of your hand."
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0: Life 97.3. I'm Jill, and nothing is stealing joy from Heidi and Katrina right now. Heidi says her daughter, Katrina, just graduated from high school this past weekend, actually. And she says, I'm just so proud of her. She's battled so many kinds of odds in her life to get this far. As a baby and child, she battled cerebral palsy. She had trouble walking. She still has a limp on one side and has weakness in her left leg and constant pain. As a teen, of course, there's all the teen stuff. But on top of that, Katrina faced bipolar disorder and other just hurdles that would come her way. It seemed like one after the other. Heidi says it was battle after battle. But here we are. We made it to the finish line, and I can't tell you how excited we are to see her as a high school graduate. We have no idea what the next step is. We have no idea where God is going to take her, but we do know the future is bright and that it will glorify God. Ah, congrats. Congrats, Katrina and Heidi. Way to go, Mom.
1: 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I used to think that I didn't belong, I didn't fit in church, and I didn't understand Christian culture. Then I read 1 Corinthians 12. It says, the body is a unit. Though it is made up of many parts, and though all its parts are many, they form one body. So it is with Christ. And it says, now you are the body of Christ, and each one of you is a part of it. I had to believe that I belonged, and now I know I do.
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Also opportunities to just thank God for the men and women who paid the ultimate price for our freedom.

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0: Got a story to make someone in the Northland smile? I mean, you never know when someone's going to need it, right? So go ahead and text me your Kid Logic story to 888-720-9730. This one comes from Laura. Laura says, when my son was about 5 or 6 or so, we went to the store together. And he was pretty anxious once we got there to get out of the car and into that store. I mean, what 5 or 6-year-old boy doesn't want to go and check out the toys or the candy? And she says, I was still trying to get his little brother out of the car. So I turned to him and I said, hey, buddy, hold your horses. And he stopped and looked at me confused and said, but mommy, I don't have any horses. And I'm sure Laura wanted to add, yes, and we're not going inside to buy any either.
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0: If you have a graduate this month or next month from pre-K to post-grad, I'd love to hear about him or her. 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My name is Jill Tracy, 888-720-9730. Tina says she's so proud of her oldest, Sarah, who's graduating with high honors in a couple of weeks from high school. Then she's headed to university in Florida to study biology. And she says we're just excited for what God has for Sarah's future.
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The first one is Tuesday, June 9th, 7 to 9 a.m. in the parking lot of Bloomer's Garden Center in Grand Rapids. Hopefully you can be there for that. If not, maybe June 25th is for you in the parking lot of 2540 Coffee House in Superior.

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0: Life 97.3, when Andrew says, I can do all things through Christ who strengthens me, he means all things. This 18-year-old on January 2nd suffered an unexpected cardiac arrest. His heart had stopped, and he needed to be shocked three times before a rhythm was reestablished. So when his mom, Tammy, says, looking forward to his graduation next month, is more than just about the graduation. I think you probably get it. They're just so happy he's here. And they know that God has big plans for his future. And he is definitely a miracle. So glad it turned out the way it did. Tammy, thank you for sharing about Andrew. And Andrew, wow. Big things for you, buddy. I know it.
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speak with human eloquence and angelic ecstasy, but don't love, I'm nothing but the creaking of a rusty gate. If I speak God's word with power, revealing all of his mysteries and making everything as plain as day, and if I have faith to say to a mountain, jump, and it jumps, but I don't love, I'm nothing. 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

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It's a quick quote from Johnny Erickson Tada. The best way I fight off the blues is to give thanks for everything. I make my heart be grateful. Yeah.

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2: 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I don't know what to do.
3: But again, it does come back to the same thing that I would tell my sons is you can't love your wife the way that God wants you to without him. You're not going to be able to love your children the way that God wants you to without him. And I didn't always get this right. But if we can, to the best of our ability, put God first, then the rest starts to fall into place. Even in those moments when we do fall woefully short of enough, God makes up the difference.
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I'm Jill Tracy. I hope this holiday weekend is a really good one for you, that you get great time with the people you love, spending time together, giving thanks for the men and women who have died for our freedoms, and maybe time at church thanking God for the one who sacrificed his life to give you an eternal one.

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1: There's something about sunshine that lifts our mood, especially in the Northland. Longer days, brighter skies, a little more joy. But even in a season that looks happy on the outside, you might be carrying something heavy inside. God's word reminds us that the joy of the Lord is your strength. 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So if you'd like to know more about a joy that lasts beyond the moment, just text the word new to 41224. 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
2: 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Terry greeted everyone with a warm smile and a big hug, had a generous heart, beautiful smile, and a spirit that gave so freely. A devoted nurse, wife, mom, and nana, she lived a life full of faith and love, reflecting Christ's love in all she did. Sam shares, "We made so many wonderful memories together."

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1: I don't know how today has started off for you. You know, whether it's like high energy or low energy, or the day has kind of been progressing like you've been hoping or not. But one thing that I think is such a gift about the way that God uses music in our life is he can use a song. He can use a lyric to be exactly what we needed to hear today. And so maybe this next song is exactly your right song at the right time today. Looking

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1: And maybe that's in the form of just these little signs of progress that you're seeing in your own life. For example, sharing this week that I'm actually dealing with a bit of a running injury, and so my marathon training has completely halted. I've been kind of hobbling around, just hoping that some rest will help. But when I was going for the run in which I discovered I was injured, I couldn't finish the run and I was super disappointed. And normally I would want to just like move past the disappointment and just get to like, all right, how can I fix this? But in that moment, I actually allowed myself to feel the feelings, which for somebody like me, that's hard to do. And there was this moment of, hey, I think that's progress. Like, I think I get to celebrate the small win right now of being able to feel the feelings in the moment.
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1: So I think one of the best things about getting into foraging is really just being able to tell people the weird stuff that you've eaten. Like over the last couple of years, my wife, Lara, has gotten really into foraging, and she's really good at it because she has a great eye and she's really smart. I like to hunt and fish. I don't trust myself with, like, I can tell if it's a deer. I can't tell if that plant is, like, safe to eat or not. Wife can. Mm-hmm. And so coming up, I am excited. I want to brag a little bit about something we ate over the weekend.
0: And to clarify, for those who don't know what foraging is, it's like how to determine which plants are safe to eat, right? Yeah.
1: It's going into the woods and you're gathering plants or fungi. Fungi? It's fungi.
0: Fungus.
1: Well, yep. No.

0: Did you ever watch Little House on the Prairie growing up? This is Life 97.3, Mornings with Jill and Allen. And I'll tell you what, that was a show my family and I loved. Watched a lot of Little House on the Prairie. And also, then when I would like play with my friends or just play on my own, I would want to pretend I was living the life on the prairie, living off the land, farming. And I think that there's still a lot of things that we can do as adults that are like, I feel like I'm living Little House on the Prairie.
1: Well, yeah, like for example, over the past couple of years, my wife has really gotten into foraging because, I mean, in the Northland, it's kind of a foraging mecca. It is awesome. And this is the time of year. Okay. Now, I'll admit, I don't usually trust myself to go into the woods and just start eating stuff. It takes a level of detail.
0: You have to know what's safe and what's not.
1: Yes. Yep. And my wife has a great discerning eye, and she studied it like crazy. So I am learning things from her. But you know what we ate yesterday? Made it for dinner.
0: What did you forage?
1: Along with some pork ribs. Stinging nettles.
0: Oh, never heard of this.
1: Stinging nettles.
0: That sounds dangerous.
1: It does, doesn't it? Which is why I'm saying it. That's funny enough, though. And if you're a forager, you're going to be like, oh, yeah, man. Stinging nettles is one of the most popularly foraged foods because nettles are everywhere.
0: Which
1: all you have to do
0: are what?
1: Well, they're the plant. Like, if you just touch them, they can make you kind of itchy.
0: And like, you ate one?
1: So here's the thing. You gather them, right? I think my wife was wearing gloves when she went into the woods and gathered a bunch. And then you blanch them, so you boil them. And then you saute them. Like, boiling takes out, like, the oils that can make them kind of itchy or a little stingy. And then you just saute them up.
0: What do they taste like?
1: They taste like mushy spinach.
0: Oh. Okay, hold on. Let's just say this sounds like a lot of work.
1: Oh, it is.
0: For something that does not sound that good.
1: Which is why it's kind of more fun to be like, hey, look what I did last night. Not saying I enjoyed it that much, but I'm still going to brag that we did it.
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0: It's mornings with Jill and Alan here on Life 97.3. With summer being literally right around the corner, like it is right there on my mind, is road trips.
1: Yeah, and with that, Mornings with Jill and Alan is going to be taking a few road trips this summer to come see you. We're making stops all across the Northland to do the morning show live, hopefully in a city near you. And actually, the first couple stops are officially announced. We're going to be in Grand Rapids on Tuesday morning, June 9th. We're broadcasting live from the parking lot of Bloomer's Garden Center from 7 to 9. And then on June 25th, we're headed to Superior. We'll be in the parking lot of 2540 Coffee House. So, first two stops announced, more coming soon, but we would love to see you this summer as we hit the road. You can learn more at life973.com.

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2: 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Terry greeted everyone with a warm smile and a big hug, had a generous heart, beautiful smile, and a spirit that gave so freely. A devoted nurse, wife, mom, and nana, she lived a life full of faith and love, reflecting Christ's love in all she did. Sam shares, "We made so many wonderful memories together."

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1: There are certain things about the month of May where it feels like you could categorize certain things as favorite sounds of the season.
0: Oh.
1: Okay, so on my list currently, some favorite sounds. The sizzling of burgers on a grill.
0: Oh, man.
1: Birds.
0: Yep.
1: And even, not my own yet, but should be soon because it's getting really long, lawnmowers.
0: Yes. And no. Oh, yeah. We need to talk about that. I have heard lawnmowers.
1: But not my own.
0: Not yet.

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1: Like the crack of the bat at the start of the season, this song can change your outlook and bring you more hope.
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1: How about a little encouragement from the Fonz?
2: Jill, did you ever watch Happy Days?
0: The Fonz?
1: Did Jill never watched Happy Days? Happy Days is a classic TV show.
0: My mom loves that show, yeah! So that's why I know Fonz.
1: Oh,
0: yes.
1: Okay. This is for Jill's mom, then.
0: I was thinking it was like Dear Fon.
1: Oh, no. Fonz.
0: Yep. Got it.
1: F-O-N-Z, I think is how this is spelled. So this is for Jill's mom, who normally streams in the show from Montana. But more importantly, Henry Winkler, who played the Fonz on the classic TV show Happy Days, recently gave a graduation speech at his old college to the class of 2026. It is really sweet because Henry, who actually really struggled in school because of undiagnosed dyslexia, it was like one of the only schools he could even get into. And so he's still so grateful to this school. And he shared with the class, he said two words he says that has really been a gigantic guide for his life: tenacity and gratitude. And he told the students, it's because tenacity, it helps you reach your goals. It pushes you forward. While gratitude helps you to enjoy the journey. And I was like, oh, I've never thought much about like that word tenacity, but tenacity and gratitude together feels like it's like cheese and a burger. Like it's perfect together. I love that so much.
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2: Remember today that God is in the business of coming into the messiest, most broken situations, and he restores them. 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

0: is to be honest.
1: Do you ever wish that life would just slow down a little bit? It just, the days sometimes feel like they move quicker than maybe they normally feel like they do. And I've been feeling that lately. This is Mornings with Jill and Alan here on Life 97.3. And it's ironic because this week the days have felt like they've really picked up. And at the same time, I have been forced to slow down.
2: Quite harshly, actually, too.
1: Yeah. As you have probably heard me talk a lot about at this point, I'm training to run my first full marathon. It's Grandma's Marathon, which is coming up. Oh, wow. 1 month from today.
2: Oh, wow. I didn't realize that either. Wow.
1: 1 month from today is Grandma's Marathon. And so in my training, I have long runs that I'll do, usually on Saturday. I did my long run last Saturday, and I got injured. I'm actually going to be going to the doctor tomorrow to see how severe, or hopefully not, it is. But I have been limping around for the last 3 days, just managing, and that for sure means the running has stopped. It for sure means I'm not just slowing down as far as, like, not running much. I can't walk normal right now. I literally am taking 10 minutes to get from one end of the office to the next. Like, I am being forced to slow down during a week where I've been like, God, I'm just overwhelmed with how fast these days are going by.
2: Well, yeah, I mean, just to highlight how slow Jill is having to move right now, too. Every time I see her start walking, I just go, oh, chill. And I'm like, I'm trying not to say that out loud every time because I'm sure it's not helpful. But, like, I feel bad for how Jill is having to move and how slow she's having to go right now because of her running injury.
1: Yeah, and so I don't know what kind of things maybe you've been facing lately where maybe it's that mix of I'm being forced to slow down in a way I don't super appreciate right now. But in the other hand, it's almost like this secret gift of in a season where life is moving quicker and you're being forced to slow down. Like there is something beautiful in that.
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0: It's mornings with Jill and Alan here on Life 97.3. You know, when, say you've kept in touch with a friend of yours, but they live really far away. So maybe it's just been in messages or maybe you've talked on the phone from time to time, but then you finally get to get together and see that person face to face and how special that is. That's kind of what it's going to feel like with Jill and I getting ready to hit the road and come and do a morning show live in your community where you get to come and hang out while the morning show is going on.
1: We're making stops all across the Northland this summer. And actually, we're still working on confirming all of those stops. But what I can tell you is the first two stops have been officially announced. So our first stop is going to be in Grand Rapids. We're going to be broadcasting live in the parking lot of Bloomer's Garden Center on Tuesday, June 9th from 7 to 9 a.m. And then June 25th, we're headed to Superior. We'll be in the parking lot of 2540 Coffee House. So those are the first two stops. More will be announced soon over at life973.com.

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2: 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Terry greeted everyone with a warm smile and a big hug, had a generous heart, beautiful smile, and a spirit that gave so freely. A devoted nurse, wife, mom, and nana, she lived a life full of faith and love, reflecting Christ's love in all she did. Sam shares, "We made so many wonderful memories together."

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1: I don't know how today has started off for you. You know, whether it's like high energy or low energy, or the day has kind of been progressing like you've been hoping or not. But one thing that I think is such a gift about the way that God uses music in our life is he can use a song. He can use a lyric to be exactly what we needed to hear today. And so maybe this next song is exactly your right song at the right time today.
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1: And maybe that's in the form of just these little signs of progress that you're seeing in your own life. For example, sharing this week that I'm actually dealing with a bit of a running injury, and so my marathon training has completely halted. I've been kind of hobbling around, just hoping that some rest will help. But when I was going for the run in which I discovered I was injured, I couldn't finish the run and I was super disappointed. And normally I would want to just like move past the disappointment and just get to like, all right, how can I fix this? But in that moment, I actually allowed myself to feel the feelings, which for somebody like me, that's hard to do. And there was this moment of, hey, I think that's progress. Like, I think I get to celebrate the small win right now of being able to feel the feelings in the moment.
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3: 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Let me share a scripture that at first I simply did not believe. Matthew 11, 28 through 30 says, "Come to me, all you who are weary and burdened, and I will give you rest. 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For my yoke is easy and my burden is light." Now, after some struggles and growth, I can take hold of this promise.
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1: So I think one of the best things about getting into foraging is really just being able to tell people the weird stuff that you've eaten. Like over the last couple of years, my wife, Lara, has gotten really into foraging and she's really good at it because she has a great eye and she's really smart. I like to hunt and fish. I don't trust myself with, like, I can tell if it's a deer. I can't tell if that plant is like safe to eat or not. Wife can. Mm-hmm. And so coming up, I am excited. I want to brag a little bit about something we ate over the weekend.
0: And to clarify, for those who don't know what foraging is, it's like how to determine which plants are safe to eat, right? Yeah.
1: It's going into the woods and you're gathering plants or fungi. Fungi? Fungi. Fungi. It's fungi.
0: Fungus.
1: Fungus. Well, yep. Why

0: Did you ever watch Little House on the Prairie growing up? This is Life 97.3, Mornings with Jill and Alan. And I'll tell you what, that was a show my family and I loved. Watched a lot of Little House on the Prairie. And also, then when I would like play with my friends or just play on my own, I would want to pretend I was living the life on the prairie, living off the land, farming. And I think that there's still a lot of things that we can do as adults that are like, I feel like I'm living Little House on the Prairie.
1: But yeah, like for example, over the past couple of years, my wife has really gotten into foraging because, I mean, in the Northland, it's kind of a foraging mecca. It is awesome. And this is the time of year, okay? Now, I'll admit, I don't usually trust myself to go into the woods and just start eating stuff. It takes a level of detail.
0: You have to know what's safe and what's not.
1: Yes. Yep. And my wife has a great discerning eye, and she studied it like crazy. So I am learning things from her. But you know what we ate yesterday? Made it for dinner.
0: What did you forage?
1: Along with some pork ribs. Stinging nettles.
0: Oh, I've never heard of this.
1: Stinging nettles.
0: That sounds dangerous.
1: It does, doesn't it? Which is why I'm saying it. That's funny enough, though. And if you're a forager, you're going to be like, oh, yeah, man. Stinging nettles is one of the most popularly foraged foods because nettles are everywhere.
0: Which
1: all you have to do
0: are what?
1: Well, they're the plant. Like, if you just touch them, they can make you kind of itchy.
0: And like, you ate one?
1: So here's the thing. You gather them, right? I think my wife was wearing gloves when she went into the woods and gathered a bunch. And then you blanch them, so you boil them. And then you saute them. Like, boiling, it takes out, like, the oils that can make them kind of itchy or a little stingy. And then you just saute them up.
0: What do they taste like?
1: They taste like mushy spinach.
0: Oh. Okay, hold on. Hold on. Let's just say this sounds like a lot of work.
1: Oh, it is.
0: For something that does not sound that good.
1: Which is why it's kind of more fun to be like, hey, look what I did last night. Not saying I enjoyed it that much, but I'm still going to brag that we did it.
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0: It's mornings with Jill and Alan here on Life 97.3. With summer being literally right around the corner, like it is right there on my mind, is road trips.
1: Yeah, and with that, Mornings with Jill and Alan is going to be taking a few road trips this summer to come see you. We're making stops all across the Northland to do the morning show live, hopefully in a city near you. And actually, the first couple stops are officially announced. We're going to be in Grand Rapids on Tuesday morning, June 9th. We're broadcasting live from the parking lot of Bloomer's Garden Center from 7 to 9. And then on June 25th, we're headed to Superior. We'll be in the parking lot of 2540 Coffee House. So, first two stops announced, more coming soon, but we would love to see you this summer as we hit the road. You can learn more at life973.com.
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1: There are certain things about the month of May where it feels like you could categorize certain things as favorite sounds of the season.
0: Oh.
1: Okay, so on my list currently, some favorite sounds. The sizzling of burgers on a grill.
0: Oh, man.
1: Birds.
0: Yep.
1: And even, not my own yet, but should be soon because it's getting really long, lawnmowers.
0: Yes. And no. We need to talk about that. I have heard lawnmowers.
1: But not my own.
0: Not yet. My own.

0: 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This is Mornings with Jill and Alan.
1: How about a little encouragement from the Fonz? Jill, did you ever watch Happy Days?
0: The Fonz?
1: Did Jill never watched Happy Days? Happy Days is a classic TV show.
0: My mom loves that show, yeah. So that's why I know Fonz.
1: Oh,
0: yes.
1: Okay. This is for Jill's mom, then.
0: I was thinking it was like Dear Fon.
1: Oh, no. Fonz.
0: Yep. Got it.
1: F-O-N-Z, I think is how this is spelled. So this is for Jill's mom, who normally streams in the show from Montana. But more importantly, Henry Winkler, who played the Fonz on the classic TV show Happy Days, recently gave a graduation speech at his old college to the class of 2026. It is really sweet because Henry, who actually really struggled in school because of undiagnosed dyslexia, it was like one of the only schools he could even get into. And so he's still so grateful to this school. And he shared with the class, he said two words he says that has really been a gigantic guide for his life: tenacity and gratitude. And he told the students it's because tenacity, it helps you reach your goals. It pushes you forward. While gratitude helps you to enjoy the journey. And I was like, oh, never thought much about like that word tenacity, but tenacity and gratitude together feels like it's like cheese and a burger. Like it's perfect together. I love that so much.
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1: Remember today that God is in the business of coming into the messiest, most broken situations, and he restores them. You are not too far gone. Still trying to.

0: never gave up on me. Do you ever wish that life would just slow down a little bit? It just, the days sometimes feel like they move quicker than maybe they normally feel like they do. And I've been feeling that lately. This is Mornings with Jill and Allen here on Life 97.3. And it's ironic because this week the days have felt like they've really picked up. And at the same time, I have been forced to slow down.
1: Quite harshly, actually, too.
0: Yeah. As you have probably heard me talk a lot about at this point, I'm training to run my first full marathon. It's Grandma's Marathon, which is coming up. Oh, wow. 1 month from today.
1: Oh, wow. I didn't realize that either. Wow.
0: 1 month from today is Grandma's Marathon. And so in my training, I have long runs that I'll do, usually on Saturday. I did my long run last Saturday, and I got injured. I'm actually going to be going to the doctor tomorrow to see how severe, or hopefully not, it is. But I have been limping around for the last 3 days, just managing, and that for sure means the running has stopped. It for sure means I'm not just slowing down as far as, like, not running much. I can't walk normal right now. I literally am taking 10 minutes to get from one end of the office to the next. Like, I am being forced to slow down during a week where I've been like, God, I'm just overwhelmed with how fast these days are going by.
1: Well, yeah, I mean, just to highlight how slow Jill is having to move right now, too. Every time I see her start walking, I just go, oh, chill. And I'm like, I'm trying not to say that out loud every time because I'm sure it's not helpful. But, like, I feel bad for how Jill is having to move and how slow she's having to go right now because of her running injury.
0: Yeah, and so I don't know what kind of things maybe you've been facing lately where maybe it's that mix of I'm being forced to slow down in a way I don't super appreciate right now. But in the other hand, it's almost like this secret gift of in a season where life is moving quicker and you're being forced to slow down. Like there is something beautiful in that.
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0: It's mornings with Jill and Alan here on Life 97.3. You know, when, say you've kept in touch with a friend of yours, but they live really far away. So maybe it's just been in messages, or maybe you've talked on the phone from time to time, but then you finally get to get together and see that person face to face, and how special that is. That's kind of what it's going to feel like with Jill and I getting ready to hit the road and come and do a morning show live in your community, where you get to come and hang out while the morning show is going on.
1: We're making stops all across the Northland this summer. And actually, we're still working on confirming all of those stops. But what I can tell you is the first two stops have been officially announced. So our first stop is going to be in Grand Rapids. We're going to be broadcasting live in the parking lot of Bloomer's Garden Center on Tuesday, June 9th from 7 to 9 a.m. And then June 25th, we're headed to Superior. We'll be in the parking lot of 2540 Coffee House. So those are the first two stops. More will be announced soon over at life973.com.

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2: 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Terry greeted everyone with a warm smile and a big hug, had a generous heart, beautiful smile, and a spirit that gave so freely. A devoted nurse, wife, mom, and nana, she lived a life full of faith and love, reflecting Christ's love in all she did. Sam shares, "We made so many wonderful memories together."

I love those moments where everyone in the house is doing their own thing peacefully at the same time. It's like elite level family harmony right there, especially since I have a 14-month-old. It's the power of toys. I'm Rob. 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
1: To the cross I look, and to the cross I cling. 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

0: Do you find your calendar helpful, but also overwhelming? I'm Rob on Life 97.3. I mean, I use my calendar on my phone all the time. My wife and I use it to kind of communicate what's going on for the week. We share and use our calendar together, you know, that friend invite. And that way we know what's going on. But just this morning, my phone went off the hook because apparently this weekend's full of errands to do. And I'm like, this is a bit overwhelming. That is a lot of chimes, like four chimes for one day. I don't want that many chimes. There's enough chimes in the week of just little things to remember to do. And it is extremely helpful. It helps both my wife and I remember a lot of things we forget. But every once in a while, it's a bit overwhelming. But if it's the same for you, friend, I have a great idea for the calendar. It's making time to do nothing. Schedule it in. I mean, my wife and I are like, all right, this is not a bad idea. We'll just put it in where it fits. An hour here, a day there, do nothing.
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3: It's the season of barbecues, vacation, and times with friends and family. 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

0: 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You ever heard the saying that if you get goosebumps, that means someone's talking about you? That's what was told to me growing up. I know there's other things as well, but why don't we change it up? How about when you get goosebumps, that must mean someone's praying for you.
1: Should have been long gone now, yeah. Shouldn't be living.

0: It's almost time for Jill and Alan from The Morning Show to hit the road. This is very exciting. They're making stops all across the Northland this summer to do The Morning Show live with you. Their first stop is in Grand Rapids. They'll be broadcasting live in the parking lot of Bloomer's Garden Center on Tuesday, June 9th from 7 to 9. Then, on the 25th, they're headed to Superior and will be in the parking lot of 2540 Coffee House. More stops will be announced soon. 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
2: 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Sam shares, "We made so many wonderful memories together."

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The older I get, the more I appreciate shows where everybody is just nice to each other. But I also still love a good cartoon. Can't take the kid out of me.

0: Is there a place that you go that just brings you so much joy, nostalgia, or peace? I'm Rob on Life 97.3. That place for me is called Seven Oaks. This place is back right near where I grew up. I grew up in a mountain town. It's called Big Bear in Southern California, ski resort town. And about a half hour down the mountain from there is where Seven Oaks is, right in the forest. It's beautiful, right next. It's a campsite right next to a very gentle part of a river. So when you're a kid, you're able to swim in there and really swim. You're walking around in not that deep of water, but you take the rocks and build a dam and you'd have a little pool and there's hiking and you'd have marshmallows at night. My stepdad and my mom would take us there a couple times a year and it was so much fun. Usually we would go with other friends too and it's just a wonderful place. Well, I hadn't been there since I was a kid. And just a couple years ago, my wife, who loves camping too, with her siblings, they're like, hey, where should we go? And I'm like, I know the place. And you know how you build something up from your childhood and you're like, it's so great. And then you go there and it's like, oh, that's not as great as I remember. This was not that case. It was every bit just as awesome. And it was so peaceful. I had so much joy and of course nostalgia. That's like, it's kind of a shame that it's so far away because it can't make this a regular thing. It's a good thing we have so many great places to camp and hike here, right?
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Am I the only one who thinks, okay, spring, if you're going to give me cooler, rainier days still, then I'm going to do things that I usually do in the cozy season. 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

0: How are you really doing? 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
4: But again, it does come back to the same thing that I would tell my sons is you can't love your wife the way that God wants you to without him. You're not going to be able to love your children the way that God wants you to without him. And I didn't always get this right. But if we can, to the best of our ability, put God first, then the rest starts to fall into place. Even in those moments when we do fall woefully short of enough, God makes up the difference.
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2: 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Terry greeted everyone with a warm smile and a big hug, had a generous heart, beautiful smile, and a spirit that gave so freely. A devoted nurse, wife, mom, and nana, she lived a life full of faith and love, reflecting Christ's love in all she did. Sam shares, "We made so many wonderful memories together."

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0: Uplifting, Life 97.3. 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It was little less than a year ago that my wife got her master's degree. And I'm so proud of her. She's a school teacher. She loves being a student. And she got her master's in literature and did, you know, it was a lot of work. She did it while pregnant, too. Just so proud. Can't believe how proud I am of her and just so lucky to be with this wonderful woman. It is graduation season, and maybe a loved one of yours has recently graduated, or you're about to walk, or you just walked, and there's an incredible amount of pride. And whether that's someone in your family, or maybe you are that graduate, you deserve to feel all of that pride. It was well earned, whatever this person or you graduated from. Great job.
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0: 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I don't like yard work. I'm Rob on Life 97.3, but I do love gardening, specifically for like fruits and some vegetables. It's something I love doing every single year. And of course, some of those plants don't survive the winter, obviously. 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

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But I'll admit, since being a parent, I get a little excited when plans get canceled and I can just be comfy in sweatpants on the couch.

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0: Sometimes it feels like spring is stuck, right? 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It'll eventually change. It always does. 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

0: Don't you love it when something that's designed to help you ends up kind of restricting you? 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I'm Rob, and I'm talking about my calendar, my digital calendar on my phone. It is very helpful. It helps me remember to do a lot of things. Otherwise, I would forget to do a lot of things. But sometimes when I look at my calendar and I see the notifications, the errands of the day, the meetings, whatever it is that I have to do, the responsibilities is what I see. And sometimes as an adult, it's like, I have too many responsibilities. It can feel overwhelming. Well, I have an idea. If you are feeling the same way, it's one of those things that's just being proactive with your calendar. Like, my calendar kind of dictates my day to day. Well, then I do a really good job of abiding by it. So if it's feeling overwhelming, I'm going to start to calendar in. The title is Do Nothing. Whether it's an hour here where I can fit it in, or 30 minutes here, or a day, or a week, maybe vacation, but do nothing. Scheduling it in.
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2: There's something about sunshine that lifts our mood, especially in the Northland. Longer days, brighter skies, a little more joy. But even in a season that looks happy on the outside, you might be carrying something heavy inside. God's word reminds us that the joy of the Lord is your strength. That's not a temporary feeling, but a steady source of strength that you can lean on no matter what's going on. So if you'd like to know more about a joy that lasts beyond the moment, just text the word new to 41224. 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

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Somewhere in the Northland, somebody is bringing a casserole to someone who really needs encouragement. And that person is amazing. Maybe you're that friend.

0: Zach Williams, spitting truth on Life 97.3. I'm Rob. It is true. God cares. Jesus loves. He demonstrated it on the cross. And it's something that can bring us a lot of joy. But if I'm being honest, there are days where it doesn't matter what's going on, I'm not feeling great. And you might be feeling the same way. If you've been feeling maybe overwhelmed, maybe you're discouraged right now, or you're in a season where you feel stuck, I want you to know, friend, you're not alone. And real change is possible. You can actually, if you want, take the next step toward becoming whole and well. That's what we're calling this program, this thing we want to offer you at no cost of anything but your time. And it's really your own time still. 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

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Well, let's flip it. If you get goosebumps, that must mean someone's praying for you.

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2: 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Terry greeted everyone with a warm smile and a big hug, had a generous heart, beautiful smile, and a spirit that gave so freely. A devoted nurse, wife, mom, and Nana, she lived a life full of faith and love, reflecting Christ's love in all she did. Sam shares, "We made so many wonderful memories together."

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Hi, this is Paul on Life 97.3. America is hungry. And just a little bit, I'm going to share with you a story about baptisms and old tent revival meetings being restored in America. That story coming up in just a bit. Are you proud?

0: Matthew West on Life 97.3, that scripture, nothing can separate us from the love of God, which is in Christ Jesus our Lord. He is the God who stays. And God is on the move in our nation. Hi, this is Paul here on Life 97.3. I was reading a story at CBN.com that America is hungry. Hundreds are being born again and baptized as, get this, Jesus tent revivals are sweeping the nation. I don't know if you have been impacted by Billy Graham's crusades back in the day, or your parents or grandparents. My great-grandma actually was greatly touched by tent revival meetings over 100 years ago. And apparently, they kind of went by the wayside, but these tent revival meetings, some of them are coming back. You saw some of that in the Jesus Revolution movie a few years ago. Yeah, it's an interesting revival of an old thing. Dr. Braden Anderson is the founder of Jesus Tent Revival. He was a medical doctor, sold his medical practice to go into this, and they're just being astonished by what God is doing in our nation. So you could read the entire story at CBN.com.
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0: on my mind. Hey, what's on your mind? Hi, this is Paul on Life 97.3. Well, hopefully a little heaven is on your mind as everybody is going to meet the Lord someday. And I hope that you have a little heaven. You're looking forward to meeting Jesus someday. How are you really doing, mind, body, and spirit? Well, that's a question that we're asking here in the month of May. 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

Life 97.3, Paul here. Boy, I'm so grateful for the rain we had earlier in the week. Those forest fires that were going, oh, hopefully they're all out. Oh, that's great. But I hope that the fire in your soul is not put.

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2: 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Terry greeted everyone with a warm smile and a big hug, had a generous heart, beautiful smile, and a spirit that gave so freely. A devoted nurse, wife, mom, and Nana, she lived a life full of faith and love, reflecting Christ's love in all she did. Sam shares, "We made so many wonderful memories together."

Hey, this is Paul. I was talking with a contractor just the other day, and we were talking about mistakes that we made as young people, like, skinning up our knees, falling off of ladders, and there are so many things, hard things we learn from experience. Oh, Lord.

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Thank you, Jesus, for what you have for me. I wonder what you have for me in this. 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
1: 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I think maybe Jill and Alan should adopt On the Road Again. You know, they should be singing a song like that because they're on the road this summer and they are announcing some of their stops where they're going to be doing the morning show. And their first stop is June 9th in Grand Rapids. So put it on your calendar from 7 to 9 a.m. They're going to do the morning show. They'd love to meet you out there. So our Grand Rapids area friends, come on out to Bloomers Garden Center parking lot. They'll be there, and they're heading to Superior later in the month. By the way, where would you like them to show up this summer? They're going on the road with the morning show. Let us know here at life973.com.
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I speak with human eloquence and angelic ecstasy, but don't love, I'm nothing but the creaking of a rusty gate. If I speak God's word with power, revealing all of his mysteries and making everything as plain as day, and if I have faith to say to a mountain, jump, and it jumps, but I don't love, I'm nothing. 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

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I need proof. Hi, this is Paul on Life 97.3. I have so much proof of God's love and his active involvement in my life. 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
3: 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Terry greeted everyone with a warm smile and a big hug, had a generous heart, beautiful smile, and a spirit that gave so freely. A devoted nurse, wife, mom, and Nana, she lived a life full of faith and love, reflecting Christ's love in all she did. Sam shares, "We made so many wonderful memories together."

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0: you ever do cost-benefit analysis?
1: Yeah.
0: You're just kind of going the pros and the cons. What's the plus? What's the minus? And you kind of list them. Maybe you even write them out on a sheet of paper. You know, there are benefits of surrendering to God's plan in your life. Yeah. Do the cost-benefits analysis. For example, one of the benefits of surrendering to God's plan is anxiety eases as you hand burdens over to the Lord.
1: Yeah.
0: Relationships grow healthier with less control. That doesn't make sense, but it's true. Joy multiplies free from perfectionism.
1: Oh, yeah.
0: And trust replaces fear of the unknown. And here's another benefit of surrender. God's purposes unfold in ways you never imagined. There are a number of benefits to surrendering to God's plan in your life.
2: 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Years ago, something from the Bible that changed my life was Matthew 7, 7 and 8. It says, "Ask and it will be given to you, seek and you will find, knock and the door will be opened to you, for everyone who asks receives, he who seeks finds, and to him who knocks the door will be opened." If you're interested in God showing up in your life, I've found it helpful to ask, seek, and knock.
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0: I find myself at times getting homesick for heaven. Hey, this is Paul on Life 97.3. I do because I've got so much invested there. You know, great grandparents, grandparents, parents, aunts and uncles. Thankfully, all six of us siblings are still alive, but it's our generation. And, you know, the older I get, the more I just kind of like, I can't even imagine what that's going to be looking like. Well, I hope that you are ready to meet Jesus. And as you get to know him through his word, the Bible, get to know the story, hang around others who are also homesick for heaven. And you're going to find encouragement on this side of eternity. Yeah, the blessing of walking in this life, anticipating Jesus. Whew, it's cool. If you want to know more, you can always text the word new to 41224 and learn what it means to be a follower of Jesus that longs to get to know him. And as he gets to know you, just text that word new to 41224 and learn more.
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How about you? Come on, let's go for a walk with Jesus. 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As you're walking with Jesus, you're going to find that everything is better. 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
2: 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Terry greeted everyone with a warm smile and a big hug, had a generous heart, beautiful smile, and a spirit that gave so freely. A devoted nurse, wife, mom, and Nana, she lived a life full of faith and love, reflecting Christ's love in all she did. Sam shares, "We made so many wonderful memories together."

It's like Christmas at our house this spring. Hi, this is Paul on Life 97.3. Our new house we bought in late November. We're starting to see what the former owner had planted, and it is so cool. Things popping out of the ground. Things are blossoming. Cool. I was

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1: Local band, Presence Music Band on Life 97.3. Where would I be without Jesus? I don't even want to know. I don't even want to go near that thought. Maybe you've been there in your past and you're just so grateful to meet Jesus. We've got a young couple in our community group, and she is a new believer, fairly new believer, just declared that this past meeting. And it's just so cool to meet somebody who is learning more about Jesus and coming from the old and entering into the new things that God is doing. It's kind of like springtime. Springtime is just like buds on the trees and flowers coming up and the bees buzzing happily. It's just so fun. I love springtime. We love that you are listening to Life 97.3. And I believe that it's kind of like a shower, a spring shower on your soul. You know, it just brings encouragement and life through these songs. Also, if you want to go deeper, we have a companion station, Faith Radio. Our Faith Radio network, available online, but also at 90.5 here in the Twin Ports. 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So you got some great options here at Life and Faith.
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2: 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Terry greeted everyone with a warm smile and a big hug, had a generous heart, beautiful smile, and a spirit that gave so freely. A devoted nurse, wife, mom, and nana, she lived a life full of faith and love, reflecting Christ's love in all she did. Sam shares, "We made so many wonderful memories together."

0: Have you had a good Saturday already? My family, we got together with some friends, with my parents. We went to the zoo. We went to Pickle Fest. And to be honest, all those things were great. But man, I am looking forward to some summer weather. We, you know, you have a good time at the zoo and you can play outside. You can go inside the buildings. And same with Pickle Fest, that it was a great time. There was really interesting things to see. But also my 5-year-old was like chattering. He got a giant pickle and he's got a huge thing of cotton candy. And he says, can we please go to the car? And the poor kid was freezing cold. Man, if you're anything like me, you are so looking forward to the warm weather that's coming up. I think just even tomorrow, it's going to warm up significantly.
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Have you ever heard of the term gotcha day? We're going to talk about that here in just less than 10 minutes. Bye.

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My name is Melissa. You're listening to Life 97.3. So I have a question for you. I wonder if you have ever heard of the word gotcha day. If you are a member of the like adoptive community, like my family is, gotcha day is the anniversary in which you have adopted a child. So 2 years

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2: 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And so if you are in a family that has maybe an adopted kiddo, I want to know, what are your traditions? 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